0: Steve Angel.
1: Bravo.
0: You hold up a walk and send me a case number, please. Where is it?
2: Yeah.

0: 45 headquarters. I'm going to be getting a ride back with the FDA. I'm just wondering if my cruiser is still on Union Street or if that got moved since I've been up here.
1: Headquarters 58, you have an answer up?
2: 45, your cruiser is still on Union. You're not responsible, but...

0: 57 Frank Mitchell. Show me off at 5 in a bit today. Pro follow-up.
1: Alright, sir.

57 Frank Mitchell. Right, Mitchell. Joby Clay, when the minute's away. 3-8.

0: 的那种。
1: I'm clear, Matthew Town. I'll take a case on most of this. We have already been paying one.

0: control, that space needs to be classified as duty status. If you have trouble with that, just let me know. If you don't have to create the case, then I can probably create it from here.
1: Wait, hey, Greg. That's on the case.
0: I stepped on you. What was the last thing you said there?
1: We're able to assign the case number.
0: Thank you.

Frank Messiah, medical chiffon, for MG1 A1. 604 Maple Street, on the stroke. Frank Messiah, medical chiffon, for MG1 A1. 604 Maple Street, for the stroke.

0: 4 Maple Street, 60-year-old female. Believe she's having a stroke, planning of nausea, dizziness, vomiting.
1: Ambulance responding.
0: Engine 1, you're responding. 604 Maple Street, 60-year-old female. Believe she's having a stroke. Not complaining of dizziness, nausea, and vomiting.

A1 Franklin Park. A1 is 1, AO is to Milford, 7-0. AO is to Milford, 0.

0: Alright, control Alaska 45, Alaska 29.
1: Washington Street from MBA. No reported injuries. I believe there are fluids. Vehicle is in the roadway. There is a language barrier.
2: Racist.

305 has checked the alarm engine for Grove Street and Washington Street for the MVA with fluids. 305 has checked the alarm engine for Grove Street and Washington, the MVA with fluids. No injuries.

0: 4 is on.
1: Roger, Paul Glover, Washington, 2 car NVA with fluids, negative on injuries. 40 parties, NVA.

0: Four to Frankel Fire, we're on scene. Edger 4 on scene, Washington and Brook.
1: We're on there.
2: Where do you think that?

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Frank Mitchell. Yeah, it's over 2. 3-2.

0: Roger, 4. 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
1: Vehicle 1 going to be 4, Charlie Papa Tango 18, 4, CPT 18, going to be Aura.
0: Copy 1.
1: Vehicle 2 going to be MAF 6, Foxtrot, Kilo Delta 41, MAF 4, MAF 6, FAD 41.
0: Read.
1: And that Prius is going to be operated by Oregon driver's license 359-8214, 359-8214, Oregon driver's license.
0: Read, sir.

0: 请求了，可惜的。谢谢您，老师。
1: 老师，我们刚听你开始了。
0: Great.

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1: Great, sir.

0: Yeah, just being back in control. Back in control. Can you run 4AWR54 Alpha Whiskey Romeo 54 for me, please?
1: Great, is it?

0: Welcome back to a 2017 Jeep Grand Cherokee Color Black. Registered to a David Ramos out of Franklin, -1, -5. He's active.
1: Is that 174 in front of home?
0: That's the number, sir. 174,

0: 篮球。That's over. 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I would. Just call it well-being check. 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Speak to get an argument with his wife or something. Check him out there.
1: Crazy with Friday night.

0: 65 Control. Roger, Control.
1: You can show you it's clear. 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She's all set. 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

0: Flight Control, Oscar 29, Oscar 57. Good thing. 90 East Central Street. Let me for a male party walking up and down the street, screaming.
1: Who is
0: talking to someone in a car?

0: We were probably wound up into a truck heading towards Jaws. That part is wearing a black t-shirt and cargo shorts. Yeah. Yeah, it's funny, that party has left the scene in that truck. Unknown description on that.
1: Go ahead, I'll check the area. Could you tell me if you go,

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0: I'll be clear. Three.

0: to control Oscar 5, showing Oscar 65.
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0: Welcome to 303 Main Street. Please, Vincent Franklin. We're going to get a well-being check on his sister. Said he hasn't spoke with her. She feels unsafe the last time he spoke with her. Said Nancy Olson. Something very suspicious from the Briars again, 303 Main Street. Well-being check on Nancy Olson.
1: Proceed.

0: units in the industry. The RP states spoke at the party. She told him that she was at 303 Main Street. However, living in Smithfield, Rhode Island, she should be at that address at 303 Main Street, Franklin.
1: Let's see. Any RP on scene?
0: This is a third-party caller,
1: the party is
0: non-scene, relative of Nancy Olsen.
1: Let's see,
0: these
1: show both
0: get
1: going out.
0: Are you ready? Do you mind doing something?

0: control. Who's the RP? What's his name?
1: RP is Vincent Franklin, 22 Squire Street.

0: 57 Franklin Hall.
1: Frank Mitchell.
0: We knock on the door, ring the doorbell, there's no answer. Lights are on and home, but it doesn't appear like anyone's up at this time. Is the RV confident it's 303 Main Street in Franklin?
1: That's affirmative, 303 Main Street. We have priors with Nancy Olson at the address. And she has 303 Main Street in Franklin. However, her mailing address, 1918 North Mistilt, Rhode Island.
0: Let's see, why don't you have him call her back and see if she wants to come to the front door?
1: Great.

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Go. Tried to make contact with the party. No answer. Voicemail was left.

0: Let's see. He's trying for Nancy. Are they medical related?
1: Affirmative. All looks to be medical related. We had one message delivery April of this year. Everything else was medical.
0: Proceed. And do we know about the brother? Does he have any medical ailments?
1: Stand by one.

0: 57. Okay. Speaking with the brother now, they made contact with her. She is in North Smithfield. Thank you.
1: Thank you.
0: 57 Franklin Shore. You should work in class. She's in North Smithfield.
2: Recy, I have that. I do a return on that brother, Vincent Franklin, 22 Square Franklin. He has nothing. Maybe one, negative one.
0: Let's see, thank you.

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A2 engine 4, 100 Stone Ridge Road for bleeding, not traumatic. 114.

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0: 461 West Central Street, 3 Restaurant, Berlin, phone 255 door, attempt to contact at no response.
1: Received. 17, I should be all set. 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

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Combination detector sounding, no smoke, no fire. 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
1: Thank you.
0: Motor vehicle stop, mass 5 Zulu Echo Romeo 52. Again, 5 ZER 52, West Central Street by 7-Eleven in Dunkin' Donuts.
1: Thank you.

0: Oscar 75, 25, control.
1: Okay.
0: I'm clear. Bravo 9020, where is your?
1: Okay.

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All readings are negative and we want to be clear. 1 old battery,

Houston from High Mesa, wind is four in front of 6-6-16, this is Enclave from 118 to Trauma. SA2 engine 4, 6-6-16, this is Enclave from 118 to the Trauma, 7-14.

0: entering the drill. 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Again, 623-352.
1: Thank you. 826-1633.

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2: Control, disregard that. Hit it by accident.
0: Okay.
2: A3 frame control.
0: Hello.
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0: 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The Union Street, School Street.
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0: 83 Garland.

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0: 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So 1,000 bells, huh?
1: This is control 75, coming from the Lincoln model vehicle.

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0: 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I say again, S443-10324. Are you clear, Bert? 97 to the operator.
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0: 52 over Union Street, flood fire pro for the fire along the small fire. Radio fire to shift log, station through district, 852 over Union Street, flood fire pro, fire along, no smoke and fire. A1 gun. A1 responding 130 South Route 111 Bravo. 62-year-old man fighting a weakness in the flames.
1: Engine 1, thank you, fire. Engine 1 is clear. We can take the 130 South Route Colorado closer to that one.
0: Fire alarm calls called in on site. No smoke or fire. Time to go last 20 minutes.

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0: You can show me clear of that traffic enforcement, thank you.
1: Thank you, thank you.

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guys, we're gonna call from the

Okay, this is panel showing a smoke detector activation of the stairwell. What are you investigating?

0: Engine 1, Franklin Fire. Engine 1 is clear. A1's transporting with additional personnel. Can you call back 1 to Station 1?
1: Engine 1, you're clear. A1's taking an extra medic. Call back 1 to

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0: Operator, this is going to be Matt Sierra, 958-0485. Again, that's Matt, S958-0485.
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0: 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Citation issued 9020. Also 97. Glad I was able to renew that. 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
1: Thank you.

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responding 666 King Street to Enclave Memory Care, room 15, 82-year-old female, unwitnessed call this morning, unknown on head strike, but she does have a lump on her head. AT responding 666 King Street to Enclave Memory Care, room 15, 82-year-old female, unwitnessed call this morning, unknown on the head strike. She does have a lump on her head.

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1: No.
0: Respond to 44 Parkway, 11th and Bimeria for a domestic. It's going to be a female party and a male party. So, her boyfriend came in, tried and broke her phone and her headset. Call tickets getting one, so.
1: Yeah, I know.
0: 5-3 is gonna head that way as well. 5-3, are you close on the lobby? You should be clear for now. For him to that call. Thank you.
2: Control that address. Was that the residence that you said?
0: Affirmative. It's going to be 445 residence in Bimeria. Stand by for a room number.

0: 对台运转。
1: What the fuck? I'm not here, right? If you're right, with your head right now.
0: Thank you.
1: Ask yourself, five times, Joe. Thank
0: you, Joe.
1: You just want to attach mass Sierra Alpha 491-1541. SA 491-1541. That'd be the mail and bill party.
0: Repeat on that one.

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0: Can you just check what mail party I radio that? Just inform me of the airways criminal history is, please.
1: My last transmission, my mail party is active all around, negative, but minimized negative on the box.
0: Received. Can you check the AAA, please?
1: Please, just a moment.

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1: 到了三六。
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1: Frank, we'll go off to 71 for Alpha 83.
2: Hey,
1: can I have one of you respond to the lobby to speak to a party from 8 Beatrice Road that incident has been upgraded? So, we need someone to get to the station. Thank you, Mom, to head that way.
2: Hey, 3 Control, can you repeat that?
1: I can have the AOS 71 head to the lobby to speak to the mom in the from 8 Beatrice Road in regards to checking on her son. That call is now updated from a world field trip to an ETC.
2: Yes, I can have that parents speak with her.
1: Thank you.

0: quasi rental. You can call me from the president's office, and I'm going to head to the lobby and assist the officers in the message. Thank you. Control of Romeo 5-3, Oscar 8-3, mom's going to be waiting in her car in the PU parking lot. That is 614, June 2003, above Honda CRV.
1: Thank you. Still have that.

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0: road closed.
1: I was calling direct from SD requesting a road being checked on the two elderly parties at 48 Orange Drive for a welfare check. We don't have any significant priors here, no further info. Yes, it's me. Could you help that way to Oscar 71 in SD?
0: A3 to control, I'll head that way for CI-15.
1: Greetings, A3. Control to Romeo 5-3. Roger. Just confirming you're handling the 8-3 control call with 91 joining you.
2: That's affirmative. I'm just now a call and have 91 join you with that. Romeo 30 is going to be with him as well, is that you?
1: Great, thank you.

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1: Received. A1 has a cancellation.
0: Franco fire to A1. Could you please respond to 20 Veterans Memorial Drive? They said party.
1: A1 is en route to 20, Veterans Memorial Drive.
0: A1, you're responding to 20 Veterans Memorial Drive, eating place room 219, 90-year-old female, fever, chills, shoulder pain. Requesting no sirens.
1: Engine 1 is en route. What's the update?

0: 一直轮回。
1: Hey, Bruce. Hey, Bruce, you have 15. Do you want me to reroute to 8 Beatrice with you guys?
2: Yeah, okay. Other situation is squared away, yeah. I'll head on over. I'm going to stage. And we'll see what happens.
1: Bruce, don't try him that way.
0: Good job, it.
2: Headquarters core control, can someone give me some vehicle information so I know what the potential vehicle situation might be when I'm getting there if it's someone to drive by me?
0: Wait, you said?

0: 7-1-2.
1: There's no problems here, engine 2-3.
0: No problem, you're returning. Control of the engine 2.
1: Go ahead.
0: Go check that. Mail party from 8 vehicles has one vehicle that we found on the color gray, which they can have 6 Victor Fox Shot 682. Again, this can be a gray we found on the
1: color. Thank you.
0: Control. Everything checks okay here. Likely.

Bridget is with 1828, which is just advising that you're going to be offering a return meet out. AMB back in 2022 is listing the Russian legalizing AMB all back to 2016, most recent 2022. Yeah, well, thank you.

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Fox Trot Charlie 53. 7 DFT 53.

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Who's that? 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

0: Hi, speaker and show. Hi, Mr. Chow.
1: I have myself, CF15, after 83, after 75, rule 30, after 91, on after 8 meters.
0: Thank you.

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1: Sorry. Can you come right in?
0: Okay,

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1: Move over to the hospital.

0: Zero 15 to Oscar 84. Anyone in the area?
1: Dean, was that for me? So it's top of the line.
0: No, I'm just trying to see if 84 or 82 are on the air yet. Just to check my resources in case I get another call.
1: 15, we're both there.
0: Outstanding. CO 15 to Franklin Control. 83, 84, and 82 are available for calls. All our units are still attached to this. And 75 is off shift.
2: Oh, that's
0: right. Control, you're CO20 as well, if you need.
2: Control, 71's also available.
1: Oh, that's one of those exiting Beatrice units bringing Mom's keys back. She's anxious to get out of here.
0: Luther, can you swing back and grab Mom's keys if you don't already have them?
3: Great.

H2 Franklin Control. Apparently the train there at 140 and Forge is stuck in a down position. Motorists are trying to zigzag around it. Would you give MBTA a call, please?

0: Thank you, A2.
1: A2.
0: Do you have that way? Yes, I think Central. Yes. 144 is Parkway. If you're crossing with them, then you feel like a call now.
1: Proceed.

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0: Engine 1, thank you, sir.
1: Engine 1.
0: A2 is going to be transporting with 2. Excuse me, just one additional personnel. Can you do a callback for Station 1?
1: A2 to transport with one additional person. Do a callback for 1.

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1: Fedrick
0: was in the end of all of your trips there. This will be a report due at 91.
1: Roger.
0: Okay.
1: No, 53 on board, thank you.
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0: 11.3 off of Milford.
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0: 谢谢创业者发言各位说。
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0: Can I get the second car down to Union Street at the railroad tracks? I believe we have another track malfunction.
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0: Union Street at the railroad tracks.

0: 喂，你先生，你说已经继续靠边，对。
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0: 不行。
1: We call the NDK's office. They've been down for about 5 minutes and I haven't seen a teacher.
0: This is

0: Control Oscar 82, Sierra 20, I spoke with Kiel. They have crews out in the area from the previous voice call to confirm someone dying in the street.
1: Thank you.
2: Control, I'm out.

0: Control, are you calling 8283?
1: Hey, you doing? This is Alvin. We have got another call for me. Next up, Social Street at the Public Works Show. I know the site here that they have crews in the area of all three complaints.
0: This is Sean, you're there.
1: Thank you.

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is a fire. Fire shutdown. Tower 1, Tower 1, Engine 1, Engine 2, A2, 139 King Street, Claremont Condos, the massive off alarm. Engine fire. Fire shutdown. Tower 1, Tower 1, Engine 1, Engine 2, A2, 139 King Street, Claremont Condos, for the massive off alarm.

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0: 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Confirmed, no emergency.
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2: Tower's clear, remaining on the air.
1: Tower 1 is clear, remaining on the air.
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1: 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It's going to be Mass 0 Alpha 6730848.
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1: 4252 East Central, call taker on the line, trying to confirm if it's Smiley, Sweat Disorderly, calling party state for male and female, yelling at each other.
2: 3-2.
1: Central Romeo 5-3, Oscar 7-1. Real parties in the wind, gray shorts, with a arm cast. Unknown description for the female.
2: Thank you. Did I get
1: see anything in physical? Well, I think they're still on the line. 5-3, but it appears to just be verbal. As of now, yelling at each other.

0: Prices until running up by 3 after 7 when female party is going to be a female wearing a black polo t-shirt, you know, weapons.
1: Control 7 on
0: the. Wait.

0: Seven one, Franklin Control. Franklin Control. 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
1: It's calling us 58 Central Smiley Gas Station. It's calling party 41 being across the road by the looking glass. No further info.

Grand Central lost a 7-1 Romeo 5-3 as opposed to the home party because they were last headed towards Smiling Flat, towards Cottage Street and the Deep Shop.

0: 71, you start the show.
1: Thank you.
0: I spoke with people from Smiley Gas and the gas station across the street. Neither of them witnessed anyone arguing with each other. No problem with the guys at the area 2 PGOS right now. Thank you.

0: three friends help.
1: Thank you,
2: Joe.
0: Lincoln at Winterberry, the turtle in the road. I'm just going to try and keep it moving along. Make sure you assist that turtle in the same direction it's going. If you back it off the other way, it's going to just turn around and kind of go back to get a rope again when you're not there.
2: Who is it? Three control, Bellis Animal Control is driving by, they're stopping to assist.
1: Control heads up. Here's the TV, run my mind.

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1: Yeah.
0: In regards to that last call, we checked the area and it came with matching that description. I'll be clear.
1: Thank you.

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1: for a two-car NVA with it, multiple calls on it.
0: Adrian. Adrian,

0: you guys have a way to find a phone number for this address?
1: Thank you, Control K338, 2 minutes 32 for 1, confirmed airbag deployment on at least one of those vehicles.
0: Thank you.

0: 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A vehicle versus a parked Amazon van.
1: Can you let the 5-7 know there's a small brush fire in the median 495 northbound, about a half mile north of exit 43.
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0: 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A1, you're on scene.
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62. Got about a 20 by 20 area in the median. You'll be wet now. 20 by 20 area in the median. You'll be wet now.

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0: Roger, 1 second, fire.
1: Engine one.
0: A1's assessing one, possibly a patient refusal. We do have leaking coolant on the ground. We're applying absorbent. And we're going to need a tow truck for this vehicle. It's non-operational.
1: A1 evaluating one, follow sign off. One vehicle leaking coolant, we'll need a tow.

0: No, I assumed you had to leave there for 495. 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He states one of the detectors went off early in the day as well, and the wife changed the batteries. He's advised to check the other detectors for random life and contact your family to meet it again. 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
1: Yes, sir, thank you.

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1: Franklin Patrol.
0: Did we inform state police of the brush fire on 495?
1: Affirmative.

0: Thank you, Mr. Oscar, 83832
1: South. Also, phone is on team.
0: Perfect.
2: Everyone.
0: My north and west corridor title. 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We're trying to meet contact.
2: Thank you very much.
0: Receive.

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2: Please do not continue on the water. Thank you. A320 Control. Control. Please show me clear from Lincoln. The Amazon truck has been moved off roadway. When there's of that vehicle, I'll be heading to Castle North 82.
1: Okay.

0: Street Control, okay, to our lead, please respond to 10 Catherine Ave. Staff member comes back in house to an Ahmad Al Khaf. He's out of 1154 Palm Street, which is right around the corner.
1: Wow.

0: 71 Patrol, all things showing on Kappa now. Repeat.
1: Franco, right, you can show us clear, nothing in the area.
2: 281, you're clear, nothing found in the area. That's 10

Corona, make contact with the homeowner for a number of the priors. 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His wife was on the way back to reset.

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emergency responding 520 West Central Street inside the subway. 65-year-old male with chest pain. A1, you're responding 520 West Central Street inside the subway. 65-year-old male with chest pain, feeling dizzy and sweaty.

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0: Cedar 15 to Franklin Control. That's going to be confirmed accidental. Small language barrier, but it did not seem like this individual had any connection to Catherine. Just as a huge reference, that is the home of Cedar.
1: Repeat.

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Thank you.

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0: We took areas of $11.99 West Central by Gorlick Farm, called in from Bellingham for putting the trash in the road. I can call the DPW as well.
1: Thank you.

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0: 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I'll be clear.
1: Received.

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1: Go for
0: 340 Central Street in the South parking lot. Colin Party is the manager from the Charles Estate. He's reporting a white male, approximately 20 or 30 years old, in a colorful white and blue Hawaiian shirt, staggering around the parking lot. Possibly under the influence. 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
1: Negative. We're just still checking the area, but apparently GOA.
0: Thank you.

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1: Wait, is

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0: Bravo, 9018. Be back on that course.
1: Thank you.

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1: Yes, 3-1, try it.

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0: Hello, Brandon. Brandon operator. I spoke with Aaron and I transferred over to Sergeant Crossley.

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0: 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That's 9737-4157.
1: Thank you.
0: And the chosen vehicle was 4076 Tango Mike.4076 Tango Mike, corner up. This is just a more big last minute.
1: Thank you.

0: lady, to control.
1: Control.
0: I will take her for it. Can be clear.
1: Thank you.

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1: Just mapped 8 Zulu Papa Lima 90.

0: 6-8 Franklin Control. Can you just claim me for my traffic post?
1: This is...
0: Control.
2: I just took care of that. Same calls earlier, it's been documented. Report filed.
1: Receive.
0: Six, eight, the Franklin Control receives. And Control, could you put me back on that traffic post? Thank you.
1: Hey,
3: Rob, that's where you have the 4-8-0 Papa Lima 90.

0: Control the last unit that handled that earlier one. I'm showing the plates in the last one of a different vehicle than this current one.
1: Control, what was the plate in the last one? This is unit 23, I'm out here now.
0: We have two plates in the last one. One was 6295 X-ray Foxtrot on a Ford Explorer.
1: Okay, what's the other one? Is it Mass 8 Zulu Papa Lima 90 on a Ford Edge?
0: I'm not sure if there's some kind of mix-up, but we have 4076 Tango Mike, right, 4F-150 for the,
2: That's the striking vehicle. Singapore, 10 minutes in.
1: JR 23 to control. There is a vehicle here. The A2 Papa Lima 904-4 has a smashed out window with glass on the ground. If that's not on the incident, can you attach them to that incident, please?
0: Who is it?
1: Do you want that from us? Who's that running here to?
2: Joseph Hermogeny, Prospect Street. I talked to his wife.
0: Which is the RO of the 6295 X-ray Foxtrot.

0: 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Motor vehicle stop, 225 Oak Street with Mass Reg 4, Delta Charlie Juliet 68, 4, DCJ 68.
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0: Myself and 84 are going to be off to town hall for 91 swearing in. There will be any calls are coming.

0: Where are you? 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I'm here. Hello.
1: Where are you? Air 23 is off town hall as well.
0: Who is it?

0: 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Go for. D-Nav, station 117 apartment, we had an open line, no answer on the callback. History with the phone number shows apartment 6302.
1: Okay. Please,

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1: 再一次。
0: We just departed 4-4 again. Okay, that's all.
1: We'll be clear. This is

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0: Tank
1: on show me on the 8 Independence, got a mutual and ambulance in this way.
0: Battalion 1 is bombing 8 Independence Way, apartment 320, Union Place. A 63-year-old female followed a head strike, laceration above the eye. That party is combatant and intoxicated.
2: The fire department, 8 Independence Way, Union Police Department, apartment 320. The 63-year-old female with a fall, a head strike, also a laceration. They say the patient's combative, that she's intoxicated.
3: Great.

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1: Okay, Ransom A1.
0: Ransom A1 is responding to Franklin for mutual aid medical.
1: Ransom A1 is responding 8 Independence Way, apartment 320, Union Place, the trauma.

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0: 2. E2 to transport momentarily, will be clear.
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0: Engine 2 to Battalion 1, you need us up there?
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0: 会这个说法。
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2: 不是为了分手
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2: 今天是 History Masolan Sierra Alpha
1: H540614 29 Alpha, can you give us 4 Mike, Sierra, Juliet, 98 push on that cancel on a BMW
2: Back up.
1: The play you gave us 4 Mike, Sierra, Juliet, 98. It's showing canceled on a BMW.
2: It's a 3 Mike, Sierra, Juliet, 98.
1: 3. Yeah, it's showing active 2009, go flying.
2: 68,
1: you can cancel. Yeah, I'm on the operator. 29, your operator's out. The one take history. At least it was 2024, or the old inspection figure of my planes.
2: Crazy, nothing since 24.
1: Now you're just on tape on the ticket.

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Go. 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Richard.

0: Hey, you do the control. Control. Walk control.
1: Control, Bob.
0: Yeah, we're off the potty at the Primrose. We have 7 micro meal kilo 40.
1: Yeah.

0: through one. Can I have your location again?
1: We had that, the Primrose there on Upper Union where we had the alarm right across from the hotels. We're down in the parking lot with the apartment. Got a gun from but it looks like it's just going to be a BB gun. Some kind of possible domestic going on from the hotel. They ran down here.
0: Roger.
1: We're all set.
2: Sierra 23 has that.
0: This is 23.
1: What was that?
3: 82 to control.
0: Control.
1: Sierra 62441756. F62441756. Can you run, please?
0: This is December.

0: Charlie 2.
1: Greg.
0: Says Patrick. As close 209 is.
1: Same as well. I love a bot.
0: Otherwise, totally. Salt battery.
1: Thank you.

0: Wrong story. I didn't copy that. Any warrants in this party?
1: I'm sure it's negative warrants.
0: Thank you.

0: Well, so. Can you see if we have a commercial entity that wants to swing down here also? Talking back to
1: him. I'm sending Mike Romeo Kilo 40 coming back to Susan Fitzpatrick at a Pleasant Street in 5 foot.
0: Receive. Okay, so you can log that. That's the suspect's mother that we're speaking to down here.

0: Controller, they're on Union or Upper Union?
1: Union Street. Right across from the Hampton Inn and Home to Suites. That little school across the street.